0: It's Backstage Country. We got Corey Kent here this week. And a big announcement a few weeks ago. You let us all know that Heartland Rock and Roll is coming out September 25th. Yeah. How does it feel to finally be able to stop teasing that something's coming? Yeah. But like, it's on its way.
1: Heartland Rock and Roll. The cat's out of the bag. This is a record that I've been so highly anticipating getting this into people's hands. I just feel like, you know, when I think of Eric Church, I think of the Chief record. When I think of Stapleton, I think of the Traveler record. When I think of Casey Musgraves, I think of Golden Hour. And I've been proud of all the records that I've put out, but I've never had that feeling like this could be my record, that when people think of what I've done in country music and my brand of country music, like I think they're going to think of this record. And that's a really big thought. And obviously, you have no idea how people are going to respond. But I've never had that, like, sixth sense about a record like I have with Heartland Rock and Roll. So
0: it's exciting.
1: It's a terrifying and super exciting time. And I'm just ready for it to be out into the world.
0: Talk about that terrifying feeling that you have. What is that?
1: I think that feeling comes from taking chances and valuing innovation over recreating or reinventing or trying to recycle something. Like, I think it would be very logical and easy to be like, okay, we had a hit with Wild as Her, we should try to do something like that again. Which, to a certain extent, like, yeah, you want to write things for the fans that brought you, you know, and this record has that. But a lot of this record is exploring new sounds, and that's what makes it terrifying, because when you push the envelope a little bit, and I mean, there's no telling how people respond to that. I mean, Empty Words was a total shot in the dark that I didn't think anybody would care about, and it has become our biggest, best release we've ever had. Rocky Mountain Low was a song we didn't even tell our label about, you know, like it was just this thing that we wanted to do, and it was a chance, and it's, you know, thankfully so far these chances have paid off. But this record just feels like, you know, all of my favorite things about country music, like, met up. All my favorite things about rock and roll kind of met up and blended so perfectly in this record. And it's kind of what, you know, when somebody stops us in the airport and they're like, hey, see, you got a guitar there. You play music? Yeah, what kind? Just saying country music has never, like, done it justice. Like, it doesn't help you understand what type, right? Mm-hmm. So we say, like, oh, kind of country, kind of rock, somewhere in there. But even still, it didn't really get the point across to where they could, like, picture it in their head. And I feel like we, somewhere along the way, kind of stumbled across this Heartland Rock and Roll term. And it was the first time I'm like, that's it. That's what the sound's called. And I think you hear that from the first 10 seconds of the record. You're going to hear exactly what we're talking about, Heartland Rock and Roll.
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1: Lows dip down to about 66 tonight under partly cloudy skies, easterly winds around 5 miles per hour. Overcast skies tomorrow, slight chance for showers, highs level off around 86. 63 tomorrow night. From the Weatherology Weather Center, powered by weatherology.com, I'm meteorologist Jennifer Wojcicki for 106 KIX. Currently, it's 86 degrees.
20: 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Your weather hour is brought to you by Alter Metal Recycling of Norfolk and the Seed House in O'Neill.
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0: It's Backstage Country. We got Corey Kent here this week. And a big announcement a few weeks ago, you let us all know that Heartland Rock and Roll is coming out September 25th.
1: Yeah. Heartland Rock and Roll. The cat's out of the bag.
0: Like, I've got to say, I love the aesthetic of this new era of yours. Like,
1: Thank you.
0: Look, like everything that's coming together creatively, the visuals. Like, I think it's just, it's so great and so you.
1: Thank you.
0: But how much work goes into figuring out that aesthetic and that visual?
1: I mean, I think it's a lot of work, but it doesn't necessarily feel like work. Like, I'm not up at night going like, how should I look?
0: And, should I go with the cream or the...
1: Yeah, like, it's more of just kind of a natural evolution of just getting to know yourself better and better. And
0: yeah.
1: I think for me, a lot of that searching was really me trying to maybe downplay, like, where I'm from and try to be different than the people that I come from and my surroundings, and just like that self-discovery. And then it's almost full circle. It's like it's coming back to like, man, I've been running from or kind of swimming upstream trying to be a little bit different, and then realizing that like who I am naturally is just a little bit different. And just like, hey, fully embrace that, like lean into that. Like, yeah, you like boots and cowboy hats and you like motorcycles and you like really destroyed pieces of clothes. You don't get rid of anything. Like, yeah, I just like wearing the same things and wearing them out. When you find something good, you stick with it. And as opposed to just trying to always look like, I don't know, the freshest in the room. Like, you've never seen me wear this shirt before. Like, stop overthinking all that stuff. Just like, be you, do what you like, lean into those things and be unapologetic about it. And that's kind of what led to, I think, the look and the aesthetic of this record, and it's just what I love the most.
0: What a liberating feeling to like finally get there, right?
1: Yeah, I think a lot of people fight that for a long time.
0: A lot.
1: And yeah, just kind of embracing the most natural parts of who you are and where you come from. There's a lot of freedom in that.
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16: Jet's Country Weather. Lows dip down to about 66. Tonight, under partly cloudy skies, easterly winds around 5 miles per hour. Overcast skies. Tomorrow, slight chance for showers. Highs level off around 86. 63 tomorrow night. 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Currently, it's 86 degrees.
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9: 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It's Elena, and we have got Corey Kent hosting this week. I'm so glad to have you here.
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11: Well, look who it is. Last call about a gig. How's your mama? How you been? Girl, it's been too long.

0: It's Backstage Country. I'm Elena. Corey Kent is with me all week long, and we're talking about some of your biggest hits. And Corey, we were just playing This Heart, and I mentioned how you started the year off celebrating this number one. I was sad that I missed your number one party. It was right down the road from where we're at right now, actually. But I saw that you gave all of the writers and producers and people involved in this track a bat. Yeah. Can you tell me what that commemorative bat meant?
1: So become pretty good friends with the guys at Marucci Bats, which they make some, they're one of the biggest bat makers for the MLB. And, you know, I just remember hearing stories about typical like commemorative plaques that people get or records, or, and I was like, I want to do something a little bit different. And so I hit up my friends at Marucci, and they were super kind and down to help me kind of come up with something unique. It was just my way of like acknowledging great songwriters, because my career has been built on great songs, some of which that I've written, some of which that my friends have written. And a lot of times I feel like the writers don't get the recognition that they deserve. They're kind of in the shadows of country music, and you know, everybody here in Nashville understands how the industry, how the machine works, how the integral role that these songwriters play. But where I live in Texas, like, they don't know anything about that, right? And that's a majority of the world. Like, a lot of times people don't know the names of these writers. They don't know who wrote these songs. And so for me, it was just, you know, I came up in the songwriting world, writing songs for other people, and just putting myself in their shoes of like, man, it would be nice to get handed, you know, a flower and a standing ovation for doing something truly incredible, being great at what you do. And so this is just my way of giving them something unique, and, you know, pun fully intended, of, you know, helping me hit a home run, hit it out of the park. And just something that I think that the writers would appreciate, and not just another record on their wall, but something that's unique and fun and a cool piece to talk about when somebody walks into their office.
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16: Partly cloudy skies tonight with a low of 66. Southeasterly winds around 5 miles per hour. Overcast skies tomorrow, slight chance of rain showers. Highs level off around 86. Mainly clear tomorrow night, 63. 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Currently, it's 82 degrees.
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1: It's Backstage Country. We got Corey Kent here and talking about some of your hits and the latest, Empty Words, which is a new song of yours, but now we're actually like getting to hear it. We're going to take it to radio, right?
2: Yeah. That's what they tell me.
1: You told me earlier the divorce anthem because the stuff that you're
2: the
1: getting.
2: The comment section is crazy.
1: The happily married dad of four or dad of three.
2: Four.
1: Now, tell me about this song and just the rocket it's on.
2: Yeah, the comment section for like the initial teaser for this, you know, it's just hilarious to go through the comments and read them. So if you want a good laugh, go find this video. I'm like wearing sweatpants, sound check with a button up flannel, and I've like misbuttoned it. You know how sometimes you go to button and you just one off, you know? So it's a little to the side, and I've got my cowboy hat on, and the comment section just cracks me up. I saw one of my favorite ones was, "No wonder she left you. You can't even button your shirt right," you know. And another one said, "Divorce anthem of 2026. Like, another one was like, "This is just what I needed to leave him." I'm like, oh no, don't blame me for that, you know. But hey, I guess if you ain't no good, maybe get out of there. I don't know. Anyway, it's been fun. This song is sonically, like the way that it sounds and the amount of soul that I was able to put into this song is really like a untapped area of country music that I've always loved, but I've never really ventured into. There might have been hints on my last record of it, but this was like a full dive into that lane. And it, you know, some of my favorite music, it just has a lot of origins in soul and R&B. And I think, you know, Stapleton does that lane really well, and this was just kind of like my version of like a country soul thing. And man, people have just really resonated with this song, and I think even perfectly happy people love this song. It just does. I love sad country songs.
1: So do I, and I'm in a very happy relationship too. But like
2: I think the reason is, like, it makes you feel something.
1: Yes.
2: And I think that when you feel something, it's just like a nice little reminder that, like, I'm alive. You know, even if it's a negative emotion, it's just something about being able to make somebody feel what you're talking about and to connect with them in that way that makes this song, Empty Words, like, so special. You can see it's like it's heartbreaking to some people when you see it live. It's healing to other people. It's but people are moved by this song, and it's just been one of my favorite releases I've ever been a part of.
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22: Partly cloudy skies tonight with a low of 66. Southeasterly winds around 5 miles per hour. Overcast skies tomorrow, slight chance of rain showers. Highs level off around 86. Mainly clear tomorrow night, 63. From the Weatherology Weather Center, powered by weatherology.com, I'm meteorologist Jennifer Wojcicki for 106 KIX. Currently, it's 82 degrees.
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14: Skies tonight with a low of 66. Southeasterly winds around 5 miles per hour. Overcast skies tomorrow, slight chance of rain showers. Highs level off around 86. Mainly clear tomorrow night, 63. From the Weatherology Weather Center, powered by weatherology.com, I'm meteorologist Jennifer Wojcicki for 106 Kicks.
8: Right now, it's 79 degrees.
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1: Hey y'all, it's Corey Kent, your host this week on Backstage Country. This is my latest, a collaboration with my Texas buddy, Coe Wetzel. It's called Rocky Mountain Mode.

0: It's Backstage Country. Corey Kent is here, and we were talking about your song with Coe Wetzel, Rocky Mountain Low. And it's really cool to hear you talk about your friendship with him and how you already had the friendship, and now that you have a song that's so successful together. Does that change your friendship at all, like strengthen it? Like, tell me what that does for a friendship, having this experience.
1: Yeah, I think there's like a locking arms moment that happens. When you do a song with somebody, like you're kind of, you know, for better or worse, tying your careers together in a way. Like, that thing's going to, that's going to live forever. And so I know Coe's extremely careful about who he decides to hop on a song with. Mm-hmm. He's very careful and deliberate about who he asks to be on songs. And I've kind of, you know, been the same way. I've watched guys and girls who are a little more frivolous with that and just like not as intentional. And then I've watched people like Coe who are super intentional, and it's helped build a brand, right?
0: Yeah.
1: And Coe's been masterful at building a brand. Like you think Coe Wetzel, it's not just one song. It's the persona that is Coe. And so I know he's been super deliberate about that, which, you know, I think it does. It does strengthen your friendship because it shows like a mutual respect for what each other does artistically. But also, I knew we were going to be pretty good friends simply because we met in Cabo. And I feel like if you...
0: What a beautiful start.
1: If you meet in Cabo, like, you're going to be friends. Like, it's hard to, like, have a bad time in Cabo. So, yeah, we do this thing every now and then. Casey Donahue has a Boots on the Beach thing. They rent out the whole resort.
0: Oh, yeah.
1: And it's, like, 3 weeks of absolute madness and, you know, the biggest Texas Red Dirt fans in the world all there. And it's, you know, me and Coe and Randy Rogers and Pat Green and Casey and Josh Abbott and Mike Ryan and are just all these artists that live there in the state of Texas or Oklahoma. And that was the first time I met Coe. So I knew we were off to a good start when we got to smoke a cigar in Cabo together. And it's just been fun to see that friendship develop. And like I said, just kind of get that nod of mutual respect from a guy that I've looked up to and really respected how he's gone about his business for a long time.
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16: Jake's Country Weather.
17: Partly cloudy skies tonight with a low of 66. Southeasterly winds around 5 miles per hour. Overcast skies tomorrow. Slight chance of rain showers. Highs level off around 86. Mainly clear tomorrow night, 63. From the Weatherology Weather Center, powered by weatherology.com, I'm meteorologist Jennifer Wojcicki for 106 KIX. Right now, it's 79 degrees.
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3: Coming up, the city of Norfolk's outdoor warning siren system is undergoing routine testing on the first and third Tuesday, going through September at 9 a.m. Weather permitting, the tests will go all the way through September 15th. The outdoor warning sirens are the purpose of outdoor warning only. The network of outdoor warning sirens are intended for people who are outside and may not have access to other means of severe weather warning notifications. There are three criteria for activation of the sirens. They will be activated in Norfolk and or Madison County if a tornado warning is issued for Madison County and or the sighting of a rotating funnel, cloud, or tornado. Straight line winds in excess of 70 miles an hour and hail 2-inch in diameter or larger. Each of these severe weather conditions could potentially lead to life safety issues. 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
1: Jake's Country Weather. Cloudy skies expected tonight with a low of 66. Winds out of the southeast around 5 miles per hour. Cloudy skies expected tomorrow. Slight chance of rain showers. High temperatures reach up to 86. Mainly clear skies. Tomorrow night, lows dip down to about 63. From the Weatherology Weather Center, I'm meteorologist Jennifer Vujcic-Ski for 106 KIX. Right now, it's 73 degrees.
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11: Mainly cloudy skies expected tonight with a low of 66. Winds out of the southeast around 5 miles per hour. Cloudy skies expected tomorrow. Slight chance of rain showers. High temperatures reach up to 86. Mainly clear skies. Tomorrow night, lows dip down to about 63. From the Weatherology Weather Center, I'm meteorologist Jennifer Vujcic-Ski for 106 Kicks. Right now, it's 73 degrees.

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I'm gonna let you go and walk away like every day I said I would. And tomorrow

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14: Lows of aloft around 66. Tonight, under overcast skies, winds out of the southeast around 5 miles per hour. Cloudy skies expected. Tomorrow, slight chance of rain showers. High temperatures reach up to 86. Lows of aloft around 63. Tomorrow night, mainly clear skies. I'm meteorologist Jennifer Wojcicki for 106 Kicks. Right now, it's 72 degrees.

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13: Lows of aloft around 66. Tonight, under overcast skies, winds out of the southeast around 5 miles per hour. Cloudy skies expected. Tomorrow, slight chance of rain showers. High temperatures reach up to 86. Lows of aloft around 63. Tomorrow night, mainly clear skies. I'm meteorologist Jennifer Wojcicki for 106 Kicks. Right now, it's 72 degrees.

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1: Coming up, we have Cars and Coffee going on the first Sunday of every month until October. 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
10: Lows around 66, overnight, under overcast skies, winds out of the southeast, around 5 miles per hour. Cloudy skies expected again, Friday, slight chance of rain showers. Daytime highs approaching 86, mainly clear skies, Friday night, lows level off around 63. From the Weatherology Weather Center, I'm meteorologist Jennifer Wojcicki for 106 Kicks. Currently 70.

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12: Lows level off around 66. Overnight, under overcast skies, south winds around 5 miles per hour. Cloudy again Friday, slight chance for storms. Daytime highs approaching 86. Friday night, 63. From the Weatherology Weather Center, powered by weatherology.com, I'm meteorologist Jennifer Wojcicki for 106 Kicks. Currently 66.

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10: Lows of aloft around 66. Overnight, under overcast skies, southerly winds around 5 miles per hour. Cloudy skies expected again Friday. Slight chance of thunderstorms. Daytime highs approaching 85. Lows of aloft around 65. Friday night, mainly clear skies. I'm meteorologist Jennifer Wojcicki for 106 Kicks. Currently 68.

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1: I knew I'd see her around. I'd be at some party, she'd show up and I'd be walking out. 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

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I see them everywhere together. It's hitting a little too close to home. 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
1: Coming up, the city of Norfolk's outdoor warning siren system is undergoing routine testing on the first and third Tuesday, going through September at 9 a.m. Weather permitting, the tests will go all the way through September 15th. The outdoor warning sirens are the purpose of outdoor warning only. The network of outdoor warning sirens are intended for people who are outside and may not have access to other means of severe weather warning notifications. There are three criteria for activation of the sirens. They will be activated in Norfolk and or Madison County. If a tornado warning is issued for Madison County and or the sighting of a rotating funnel, cloud, or tornado, straight line winds in excess of 70 miles an hour, and hail 2-inch in diameter or larger. Each of these severe weather conditions could potentially lead to life safety issues. 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
7: Lows of a low around 66. Overnight, under overcast skies, southerly winds around 5 miles per hour. Cloudy skies expected again Friday. Slight chance of thunderstorms. Daytime highs approaching 85. Lows of a low around 65. Friday night, mainly clear skies. I'm meteorologist Jennifer Wojcicki for 106 Kicks. 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

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Another young man takes his place. 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
5: Cloudy overnight with a low of 66. Southwesterly winds around 5 miles per hour. Slight chance of thunderstorms again Friday, 85. Lows level off around 65. Friday night, mainly clear skies. 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Right now, it's 66 degrees.

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4: I'm Brent Barnett on Brownfield. The U.S. Justice Department and 17 states have reached a settlement to resolve price-fixing allegations within the egg industry. Cal-Maine Foods, Versova, and Hickman's Egg Ranch were accused of raising prices for consumers between 2022 and 2025. Under the settlement, the companies will donate more than $3.3 million and 53 million eggs to food banks and nonprofits. More news is next.
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4: The director of conservation agriculture at Missouri Soybean says the future of farming includes more robotics, precision agriculture, and innovative technologies designed to improve efficiency. Clayton Light tells Brownfield.
8: Obviously, the robotics is up and coming, but it's going to take a while for it to get there. Definitely, the drones is already established, and I think that's taken off very well.
4: The director of the University of Missouri's Food and Agricultural Policy Institute says tight margins have U.S. farmers exploring all avenues of affordability. Seth Meyer says this year's fertilizer costs are reminiscent of 2022, when record input prices were caused by the war in Ukraine. However,
9: we're not in 2022 in terms of crop prices. Affordability is much lower for high fertilization crops like wheat, like rice, like corn.
4: And the United Sorghum Checkoff's executive director, Norma Ritz Johnson, says she'll retire at the end of the year. I'm Brent Barnett with Brownfield Ag.
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15: Jet's Country Weather.
16: Slight chance of thunderstorms today. Otherwise, cloudy skies expected. Highs level off around 85. Winds out of the south, 5 to 10 miles per hour. Lows dip down to about 65. Tonight, mainly clear skies. High temperatures reach up to 90. Tomorrow, bright sunshine expected. From the Weatherology Weather Center, powered by weatherology.com. I'm meteorologist Paul Frobley for 106 Kicks. Right now, 66.
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12: 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Those fries are good, right? Anyway, coming up this hour, we have music from Cameron Marlowe, also some Chase Matthew, and some Jake Owen on the way. Plus, we have your questionable choice of the day, and we'll talk about things you should always wash your hands after touching. You know, it's weird that we need to remind ourselves of this, but we're going to talk about it. It's coming up this hour on My Country 106 Kicks.

0: My Catcher 106 Kicks. Well, it's now time for your questionable choice of the day, because some people have a green thumb and others have a greedy thumb instead. An antique mall in Kansas is hoping someone recognizes a woman caught on surveillance video digging up decorative plants and driving away with them. And the business says this isn't the first time. Last year, they think the same person stole entire planters. So employees had to zip tie them down, but those ended up getting cut. So this year, they chained the planters to the building. They thought that that would solve the problem, but this time, instead of taking the pots, they dug the flowers out by hand and left empty planters behind. And the part that really stinks, an employee says that he brought the colorful plants with his own money and spent months watering them and caring for them. Now, police are still investigating, and hopefully they find it soon. But really, really, people, getting to the point where we can't even let places have plants? I don't know. I get that it can be expensive. You know, every Mother's Day I take my mom out to go get flowers for her planters. I get that it can be expensive, right? But maybe just buy the seeds. Maybe that would work, you know? I don't know. This is why people are so judgmental about things, right? I don't know. Just let people have their plants. Your weather's up next on My Country 106 Kicks.
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9: Slight chance of thunderstorms today. Otherwise, cloudy skies expected. Highs level off around 85. Winds out of the south, 5 to 10 miles per hour. Lows dip down to about 65. Tonight, mainly clear skies. High temperatures reach up to 90. Tomorrow, bright sunshine expected. From the Weatherology Weather Center, powered by weatherology.com. I'm meteorologist Paul Frombly for 106 Kicks. Right now, 66.
0: 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Weather My Country brought to you by Mitchell Equipment. Well, coming up here in just a little bit, we'll talk about three things you should always wash your hands after touching. That's on the way on My Country 106 Kicks.

0: My Country 106 Kicks. Well, for this story, we're talking about things that if you touch them, you should wash your hands, right? If you want to reduce your chances of being sick, there are three things you should always wash your hands after touching. The first one being touch screens and pin pads. Things like the ATM, ordering a tablet at a restaurant or a coffee shop, or do-it-yourself checkout. Or punching your phone number in at a grocery store. You know, if you think about it, I do believe that there are hand sanitizer spots right next to it. Good reminder, right? There's a lot of germs there. Next, grocery cart handles. A lot of different hands touch those things every single day, and some of those hands are unwashed. They've been handling raw meat packages, taking care of sick children, all that fun stuff, right? So maybe use that wet wipe that comes at the door. That might be good to do. And lastly, your phone. You take it with you wherever you go and picking up germs along the way. That's from the bathroom to the gym, anywhere in between. And chances are you're not cleaning it as often as you should. So just be sure. You know, it's hard to every time you use your phone. And I think this is just a reminder to wash your hands, right? It's weird that we have to remind ourselves of that. Anyway, more music on the way next in My Country 106 Kicks.
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9: Slight chance of thunderstorms today. Otherwise, cloudy skies expected. Highs level off around 85. Winds out of the south, 5 to 10 miles per hour. Lows dip down to about 65. Tonight, mainly clear skies. High temperatures reach up to 90. Tomorrow, bright sunshine expected. From the Weatherology Weather Center, powered by weatherology.com. I'm meteorologist Paul Frombly for 106 Kicks. Right now, 66.
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7: From the WJAG and Norfolk Daily News newsroom, I'm Bill Seifert. The Stanton County Sheriff's Office was notified of a vehicle accident by an automatic cell phone accident notification early Thursday morning. According to Sheriff Mike Unger, the accident was at the intersection of Golf Course Road and 570th Avenue, southeast of Stanton. Upon arrival, officers found the driver, 76-year-old Barry Steinkraus of Plainview, trapped in the vehicle after his vehicle had left the roadway and struck a grove of trees. He was removed from the wreckage and was then treated at the scene and medically cleared by EMS. He was found to be intoxicated and was placed under arrest for DWI and later booked at the sheriff's office, where he tested nearly twice the legal limit. Seatbelts appear to have been in use, and the vehicle was a total loss. Stanton Fire and Rescue also responded to the scene. A heat dome is moving northward from Southern California to the Dakotas and the Corn Belt, bringing temperatures more than 10 degrees above average over the next several days. AccuWeather senior meteorologist Chad Merrill says the operative words for next week are hot and dry.
8: The time frame for the main agricultural areas to see this heat with temperatures mid-90s or greater would be Monday through Friday of next week. And we'll likely see at least 3 days, and we'll likely see very little in the way of rainfall.
7: By the end of July, Merrill expects to see a degradation in the crop conditions, but nothing catastrophic. That's news from the WJAG and Norfolk Daily News newsroom. I'm Bill Seifert. For these stories and more, go to WJAG.com.

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Plus, we're going to make ourselves just a little bit smarter and get caught up in the country. It's all on My Country 106 Kicks.

0: My Country 106 Kicks. Well, it's now time to get a little bit smarter. We start talking about the English lexicon, which consists of around 170,000 total words, or 220,000 if you're counting the obsolete words. But that jumps around to 1 million if you include scientific jargon, prefix and suffix words, and technical acronyms. Moving on, domesticated cats are never mentioned in the Bible, even though they were common in the Middle East at the time. Our next one, Google sees the biggest spike in people searching for hangover cures on January 1st, November 1st, the day after Halloween, is the second. Next one, the CIA had to approve every episode on the FX show The Americans about Russian spies living undercover in the U.S. just to make sure that they didn't reveal any classified information. And lastly, Philadelphia is literally powered by burning money. The Federal Reserve in Philadelphia takes money that's too worn out to be in circulation and sends it to local power plants where they burn it for electricity. That one's a little sad, isn't it? Anyway, we're now just a little bit smarter on My Country 106 Kicks.
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2: Nothing says summer better than a night at the Pierce County Fair, July 22nd through July 26th. Wednesday has the NNPAI Tractor Pull. On Thursday, fill the rumble with the Outlaw Truck and Tractor Pulling Association shaking the stands. 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
8: Slight chance of rain showers today. Otherwise, cloudy skies expected. Daytime highs approaching 85. Winds out of the south, 5 to 10 miles per hour. Lows dip down to about 65. Tonight, mainly clear skies. Bright sunshine expected tomorrow. Highs level off around 90.
9: 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I'm meteorologist Paul Trombley for 106 Kicks. Right now, 68.
0: 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Well, coming up here in just a little bit, we're getting caught up in the country. I'm my country, 106 Kicks.

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1: 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Gonna punch out, punch in, break in the week and cash it out and

0: My Country 106 Kicks. Well, it's now time to get caught up in the country. And for today, we're talking Little Big Town because it's time to tell the real story. That's what Little Big Town teased on their socials Thursday. The accompanying video shows Jimmy Westbrook, Kimberly Chapman, Karen Fairchild, and Philip Sweet filing into a recording studio and sitting down side by side while looking kind of serious, stressed, and uncomfortable. It's safe to say this is not what you get from the band and their good vibes. Text burned into the video is equally dark, saying us preparing for the Netflix, or for when Netflix makes a documentary about the stuff that went down during our new record in the studio. It's a Dying Art is set to come out August 28th, but have the happy people hit a hard patch. It seems unlikely if you troll around on their socials. For example, a week earlier, when they each did four different takes, supportive, disappointment, sarcastic, and flirty on the line, it's never really over. That's from their new song, Over and Over. The foursome struggles to contain their laughter while each does their best to pull it off. If you need more evidence that the Boondocks gang may be guilty of a shameless promotion on their upcoming record, just check the outtakes from their Sucker for a Sad Song video. Between laughter around Kimberly's problems with her black veil and Karen and Ashley Monroe posing by a jukebox, you get a pretty good karaoke version of Philip and Jimmy singing Blue Eyes Crying in the Rain. Let any remaining doubt be settled by the It's a Dying Art announcement. The album is made in the middle of real life grief, hope, and everything love costs and gives us. Are you going to be picking this up? August 28th. It's going to be good. Your sports is up next on My Country 106 Kicks.
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11: Slight chance of rain showers today. Otherwise, cloudy skies expected. Daytime highs approaching 85. Winds out of the south, 5 to 10 miles per hour. Lows dip down to about 65. Tonight, mainly clear skies. Bright sunshine expected tomorrow. Highs level off around 90. From the Weatherology Weather Center, powered by weatherology.com, I'm meteorologist Paul Trombley for 106 Kicks. Right now, 68.

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0: by a 5-year grant from the U.S. Centers for Medicare and Medicaid Services. The program aims to improve the health and academic outcomes of students in rural Nebraska through enhanced school nutrition programs. Applications will be accepted through Monday, August 31st, unless all available funds are committed before that date, and can be found online at dhhs.ne.gov. Weather has been the primary driver as corn and soybean prices climbed to start this week. U.S. Commodities President Don Rose says continued wetness is raising concerns in the eastern Corn Belt. In addition to the weather premium, he tells Brownfield recent Chinese purchases are adding support.
1: We've had China underneath the market starting to buy soybeans. They know they have to buy some other grain products also. So I think that's kind of the predecessor here. And then we got a crop report coming at us next Tuesday. Meantime, it looks like we're heating up the war with Iran again, and crude oil sharply higher, petrol grains. That's pulling the soy oil higher here, pulling the soybeans up.
0: Rose says the renewed tensions in the Middle East sparked a sharp rise in crude oil, which is bullish for corn and soybean futures. That's news from the WJAG and Norfolk Daily News Newsroom. I'm Bill Seifert. For these stories and more, go to WJAG.com.

My Country 106 kicks your hand with Henry inside the Heritage Homes in Norfolk Studio and on the Norfolk County Radio app. And coming up this hour, we have music from Zach Brown Band. Also, some Ashley Cook and some Brett Eldridge on the way. Plus, we're going to tune into the world of Hollywood and talk about one thing that Waymo did correctly. That's on the way this hour on My Country 106 Kicks.

0: My Country 106 Kicks. Well, it's now time to tune into the world of Hollywood. And we're talking about what you might be watching this weekend, right? Starting off with Apple TV trying the comedy series return towards fifth season. On CBS, Big Brother is out. You can watch the season 28 premiere of the reality competition series. That makes you feel old, doesn't it? Just a little bit. On Peacock, The Five Star Weekend. Jennifer Garner stars in the new drama series. On Netflix, Little House on the Prairie. Laura Ingalls Wilder's semi-autobiographical story is brought to the small screen in this new adaptation. And in the movie theaters, Moana, the live-action adaptation of the Disney animated film that follows a young woman who journeys to save her island, is out. So there you have it. The stuff that you can be watching this weekend. Are you going to watch any of it? I might. We'll see. Anyway, more music on the way next in My Country 106 Kicks.
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10: Daytime highs approaching 85 today under overcast skies with a slight chance of rain showers. Winds out of the south, 5 to 10 miles per hour. Mainly clear skies. Tonight, lows level off around 65. Highs level off around 90 tomorrow. Sunny skies. From the Weatherology Weather Center, powered by weatherology.com. This is meteorologist Paul Trombley for 106 Kicks. Currently 70.
0: 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Well, coming up here in just a little bit, we'll talk about one Waymo who did the right thing. That's on the way on My Country 106 Kicks.

0: My Country 106 Kicks. Well, for this story, we're talking about Waymo. You know, I like to make fun of them a lot, but there is once or twice where they do something good. A pair of 15-year-olds in California learned the hard way that the robo-taxi is always paying attention. Police say in San Mateo that two teens were riding in a Waymo self-driving vehicle earlier this week while drinking alcohol and firing water beads from a toy gun at people outside the car. But the Waymo's onboard cameras detected the behavior, and the vehicle pulled into a shopping center parking lot while notifying the company's support team. Soon after, police were called to the scene, and officers surrounded the vehicle and detained both the teens. Waymo says its vehicle does have interior cameras, and in urgent situations, employees can access live video during the ride, which means it might drive you straight to the cops. You know, I understand kids want to have fun, right? And at least they weren't drinking and driving. But teens doing this? I don't know. I feel like if it was me in that situation, I would know that there's cameras in the car that are going to watch you, right? Isn't that the whole point, is to not be caught? I don't know. Some kids just don't think that way, right? Your sports is up next on My Country 106 Kicks.
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11: With a look at sports on Pack Bay, it's postseason time for Allegiant Baseball, as many Northeast Nebraska teams will take the diamond today for juniors district play across classes B and C. Starting with our Class B teams, Albion Cornerstone Bank opens play against David City at 4 in the Area 4 district before Lakeview Bank of the Valley squares off with host York at 7. In the Area 5 district, play begins at 2:30 when Stanton battles the Platte River Rivals. They're followed by a Wayne Rolling Hills Supplies matchup with Arlington at 5 and Pierce's contest against the O'Neill Irish at 7:30. The host, West Point Junior Bombers, received a first-round bye. Over the Area 1 district for Class C, Hardington Security Bank Buzzards draw the number 1 overall seed and open play at 2 against Valentine. Creighton Bloomfield Wausau battles the Tri-County Titans at 5 o'clock, while host Crofton takes on Plainview in the nightcap at 8. Finally, in our Area 2 district, Equity Bank Post 55 Pender gets play started at 1 o'clock as the number 1 seed against Post 81 Bull Snakes of Wakefield before host Ponca closes out the night against Wisner Pilger Howells Dodge at 7. While several teams begin district play, both Norfolk squads will hit the road for regular season tournament action this weekend. The Norfolk Elkhorn Valley Bank Juniors will take part in the Omaha Westside Tournament against an opponent yet to be announced later today, while the Norfolk Motor Company Seniors open play in the Kearney Hastings Tournament at 1 against Union Bank and Trust of Lincoln Pius X. Nearly two dozen wrestlers made the trip to Fargo, North Dakota for the U.S. Marines, Juniors, and 16U National Championships. Out of those wrestlers, 9 of them will be taking the mats today through Sunday for the boys' 16U and junior freestyle portion. They are Cedar Catholic's Bodie and Easton Hochstein, Columbus's Carter Booz, Colton Jarecki, and Mason Peterson, Clarkson Lee alum Levi Gall, Norfolk's Kalen Thompson, O'Neill graduate Brody Jacobowski, and Pierce's Berkeley Collison. Finally, a former Wayne State women's golfer made history earlier this week as Sapphire Sayre became the program's first CSC Academic All-America First Team member back on Tuesday. During this past year, Sayre held a 4.0 GPA majoring in applied math while posting a scoring average of 79.85, playing in all 27 rounds on the golf course. That's a look at sports. I'm Pat Cavay.

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13: Daytime highs approaching 85 today under overcast skies with a slight chance of rain showers. Winds out of the south, 5 to 10 miles per hour. Mainly clear skies tonight, lows level off around 65. Highs level off around 90 tomorrow, sunny skies. From the Weatherology Weather Center, powered by weatherology.com. This is meteorologist Paul Frombly for 106 Kicks. Currently 70.

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Plus, we have your good news of the day, and we're talking about one restaurant owner in California who's trying to make parents parent. We'll talk about it. It's coming up this hour on My Country 106 Kicks.

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0: My Country 106 Kicks. Well, it's now time for your good news of the day, and we start talking about a nonprofit called the Montana Bar Fairies. They're going viral for rewarding people who make the safe choice not to drive after drinking. Volunteers are leaving $5 coffee gift cards under the windshield wipers of cars left overnight at bars, thanking the owners for taking a cab home instead of risking a DUI. Moving on, a Connecticut family's husky is a hero after stepping between a young child and a charging black bear. Home security footage captured the bear running towards the child, but then the dog sprinted across the yard and confronted the bear and chased it away. The child and dog were unharmed, and the owner said he was rewarding the brave husky with a T-bone steak. And lastly, we have a 94-year-old man from New Zealand that has been officially recognized by the Guinness World Records as the world's oldest water skier. His name is Brian Murray. He earned the title at 94 years old and 318 days, just a few weeks before his 95th birthday. Brian has been water skiing since 1955 and has no plans to retire, so he can extend his record even further. And he said that you don't have to stop because you're old. You get old because you stop being active. That's your good news of the day on My Country 106 Kicks.
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15: Daytime highs approaching 85 today under overcast skies with a slight chance of rain showers. Winds out of the south, 5 to 10 miles per hour. Mainly clear skies tonight, lows level off around 65. Highs level off around 90 tomorrow, sunny skies. 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This is meteorologist Paul Frobley from 106 Kicks. Currently 72.
0: 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Just be sure to click Weatherology at the top of the page. Well, coming up here in just a little bit, we'll talk about what happens if you can't control your kid at a restaurant. That's on the way on My Country 106 Kicks. I've got

0: My Country 106 Kicks. Well, it's now time to talk about a Bay Area restaurateur. Yu Yu Xu, who witnessed a customer changing their child's diaper atop a communal booth in the middle of a dining room. And he felt he had to stop the madness. At the time of the incident about a year ago, Xu had already been thinking that customers' behavior at his restaurant, Chezu, in Foster City, California, had deteriorated, with kids fooling around and basically trashing the place, that is a quote, and parents failing to put a stop to it. The San Mateo County restaurant has used a digital menu since opening in 2021. The customers can access the QR code, so it was easy to affix a notice at the top of the menu that reads, "Please control your children." Chezu is a family-friendly restaurant. However, it is not a playground. Please ensure children remain seated at all times and are respectful of fellow guests and the dining environment. Running around, shouting, making noise with utensils will not be tolerated. Maybe slightly a little extreme. It notes that guests who do not respect the policy may be asked to leave and that the restaurant will hold parents financially liable for all damages caused by the children in the restaurant. Now, this policy has been in place for a year. Xu says it went viral last week and garnered headlines after another local business owner posted screenshots of the restaurant's policy on X. To ensure parents know the restaurant means business, the warning also cites recent damages. For example, in April of 2025, the incident during which a child picked up and then smashed a credit card machine to the ground, the restaurant said, leading to a $327.03 bill for the parents. In a December incident, according to the owner, a child carved pictures into the surface of the table with a utensil, costing the parents $109.38. A shattered teacup bumped by a child playing in a booth seat resulted in a charge of $5.47. Now, the owner of the restaurant says that the restaurant seeks to accommodate families and it's not a, quote, fussy place with bright lighting and no candles, an environment in which toddlers could, in theory, carry around. But he says he feels that some people take advantage of that. He says it's a casual restaurant and it's not a Chuck E. Cheese. The owner, who also owns a cozy Michelin-recognized restaurant named Wonderful, serving Hunan-style Chinese eats, does not shy away from the spotlight. Several years ago, he rallied against so-called junk fees on bills, suing dozens of San Francisco businesses in 2024 over hidden surcharges. In another lawsuit, he claimed an arcade rigged its claw machine against its players, alleging it functioned as a casino for children. Now, that year, he also ran for a seat on the city council, but lost. Xu puts the blame for children's behavior squarely on the parents, but says he takes no pleasure in playing an enforcer. He doesn't want to be put in that position, and it's awkward to go up to a parent and say something so obvious. Rowdy children represent yet another challenge for restaurants like his that have struggled through things like COVID. Or more recently, skyrocketing prices for beef, cooking oil, and other goods. He says that his restaurant is home, and he takes his policy seriously. You know, I understand where he's coming from, right? If a child breaks something, or if anyone breaks something, you would expect them to pay for it, right? Especially in a restaurant. You know, I can understand some backlash of people saying, you don't know what it's like to raise kids, whatever. Because I don't have a kid myself. I just know what I did as a kid. And I don't think I was running around causing problems. You know, I just sat and played on my game a little bit. I don't think my I think my volume may have been a little too loud. That might have been a thing. But I don't know. You want to be friends with your kids. You want them to have a good time. I get it. You got to pick your battles. I get that too. But I don't know. When it's not your own home, you got to treat it better than your own home. That's all I'm saying, right? It's now time for your report from Brownfield on My Country 106 Kicks.
1: On Friday mornings, soybeans and corn are up, cattle and hogs are mixed. I'm John Perkins with a Brownfield market update. You are made for farming, and so is Stein. It's Stein Seed Company. They have decades of research dedicated to developing seed that allows you to farm the way you want to farm. Stein has yield. Soybeans are up today. China bought another 264,000 tons of new crop U.S. beans, putting the sales total for the week at just below a million. USDA could raise production and ending stocks, and the numbers out today at noon Eastern, 11 Central. August beans are 2¾ higher at 1180.5. September's up 2 at 1172. August bean meal's 320 higher at 3260, and August bean oil's up 65 points at 7057. Corn's modestly higher. Corn's expecting a cut to U.S. production along with tighter old and new crop supplies. The trade's monitoring crop stress chances in some key growing areas. September corn's up 2¼ at 4.33¾. December's 3 higher at 4.55. And wheat is sharply higher ahead of the reports. Analysts do expect lower U.S. production and ending stocks. Globally, the USDA could also reduce its ending stocks projection slightly. September Chicago's up 21.5 at 6.41. Cotton's down, rice is up, also preparing for the supply and demand update. December cotton's 26 lower at 80.37. September rice is up 7.5 at 14.01.5. Live cattle are down, feeders are up, waiting to see how much direct business is left to be done this week. Most of the business was done on Thursday, generally $7 lower than a week ago on the live basis and down 10 for dressed. August lives 57 lower at 234.67. October's down 75 at 230.85. August feeders are up 17 at 356.32. And hogs are mixed, adjusting spreads. August lean is up 42 at 98.57. October's down 15 at 85.50. Crude oil's weak. The Dow's up about 80. John Perkins, Brownfield.
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0: My Country 106 Kicks. Well, that's going to do it for me in the studio for this morning. Don't forget, we're going to be broadcasting live from the Madison County Fair. And our focus this week is 4-H, obviously. You can join us as we give you reports from the fair being brought to you by CIE Norfolk, Copple Rocky Attorneys, Dingle Implement, Elkhorn Rural Public Power, Jeff Jensen, your principal financial representative, Lammers Trailer Repair, Elkhorn, Lower Elkhorn NRD, Madison County Bank, QHA Cleaning, and Shelter Insurance. Also, don't forget, Carson's going to be on this afternoon. He's going to be getting somebody qualified for the Hot Tub of Prizes giveaway. So he'll be listening for your cue to call sometime when he's on the air. Somewhere between 2 and 5. Just be listening, right? It's going to be a good time. You're not going to want to miss it. But like I said, that's going to do it for me in the studio for this morning. Hope you have a good rest of your Friday and a good start and rest of your weekend. And that's from all of us here at My Country 106 Kicks.
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12: Kids Country Weather. Daytime highs approaching 85 today under overcast skies with a slight chance of rain showers. Winds out of the south, 5 to 10 miles per hour. Mainly clear skies tonight, lows level off around 65. Highs level off around 90 tomorrow, sunny skies. From the Weatherology Weather Center, powered by weatherology.com. This is meteorologist Paul Frobley for 106 Kicks. Currently 73.
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0: compliance, Governor Pillen is requesting the submission of monthly reports beginning July 31st that detail the amount of appropriations saved as a result of each entity's initiatives. The State Budget Division will be responsible for receiving and reviewing those reports. A heat dome is moving northward from Southern California to the Dakotas and the Corn Belt, bringing temperatures more than 10 degrees above average over the next several days. AccuWeather senior meteorologist Chad Merrill says the operative words for next week are hot and dry.
1: The time frame for the main agricultural areas to see this heat with temperatures mid-90s or greater would be Monday through Friday of next week. And we'll likely see at least 3 days, and we'll likely see very little in the way of rainfall.
0: By the end of July, Merritt expects to see a degradation in the crop conditions, but he says nothing catastrophic. That's news from the WJAG and Norfolk Daily News Newsroom. I'm Bill Seifert. For these stories and more, go to WJAG.com.
2: Soybeans and corn are up, cattle are down, hogs are mixed. I'm John Perkins with a Brownfield Market Update. 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Soybeans and corn are up ahead of the USDA supply and demand numbers. August beans are 7.25 higher at 11.85. September's up 7 at 11.77. September corn's 3 higher at 434.5. December's up 4 at 456. 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August lives down 80 at 234.45. October's 95 lower at 230.65. August feeders are down 67 at 355.47. And hogs are mixed, mostly lower, unwinding some previously established spreads. August is up 22 at 98.37. October lean is 30 lower at 85.35. John Perkins, Brownfield.

Let's go back. Little further. A little more. Little more. 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Too far. No. Perfect. It's the Way Back When at 10 on My Country 106 Kicks.

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13: Daytime highs approaching 85 today under overcast skies with a slight chance of rain showers. Winds out of the south, 5 to 10 miles per hour. Mainly clear skies tonight, lows level off around 65. Highs level off around 90 tomorrow, sunny skies. From the Weatherology Weather Center, powered by weatherology.com. This is meteorologist Paul Frombly from 106 Kicks. Currently 73.
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3: 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September's up 7 at 11.77. September corn's 3 higher at 4.34½. December's up 3¾ at 4.56. Live and feeder cattle are at the session lows, pressured by technical selling and the direct business we've seen this week. Most active August lives down 217 at 233.17. August feeders are 412 lower at 352.02. And hogs are mixed, mostly lower on spread trade and profit taking, with August up 47 at 98.62 and October down 32 at 85.32. John Perkins, Brownfield.
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7: Daytime highs approaching 85 today under overcast skies with a slight chance of rain showers. Winds out of the south, 5 to 10 miles per hour. Mainly clear skies tonight, lows level off around 65. Highs level off around 90 tomorrow, sunny skies. From the Weatherology Weather Center, powered by weatherology.com. This is meteorologist Paul Frombly for 106 Kicks. Currently 73.
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9: Cloudy skies expected today with a slight chance of rain showers. High temperatures reach up to 85. South winds 5 to 10 miles per hour. Mainly clear tonight, lows dip down to about 65. Ample sunshine expected tomorrow, highs level off around 90. From the Weatherology Weather Center, I'm meteorologist Jennifer Wojcicki for 106 KIX. Currently 75.
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4: 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Flag football for grades 1st to 6th starts up September 1st. 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
9: Cloudy skies expected today with a slight chance of rain showers. High temperatures reach up to 85. South winds 5 to 10 miles per hour. Mainly clear tonight, lows dip down to about 65. Ample sunshine expected tomorrow, highs level off around 90. From the Weatherology Weather Center, I'm meteorologist Jennifer Wojcicki for 106 Kicks. Currently 75.
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3: From the WJAG Norfolk Daily News Newsroom, I'm Bill Seifert. With the collapse of the ceasefire between the United States and Iran, Nebraska U.S. Senator Pete Ricketts is expressing frustration of the failure to find a diplomatic solution to end the hostilities between the two countries.

0: if that's not going to be possible.
1: Ricketts was in Norfolk on Wednesday for a roundtable event hosted by the Nebraska Farm Bureau. The Nebraska Lottery has distributed more than $9.6 million among its beneficiaries, derived from a share of scratch and lotto ticket sales for the previous 3 months. The latest transfer, made the week of July 3rd, includes $4.2 million to an education fund as directed by the legislature, $4.2 million to the Nebraska Environmental Trust Fund, $962,000 to the Nebraska State Fair, and $96,000 to the Compulsive Gamblers Assistance Fund. The Belden Volunteer Fire Department has been selected to receive the Anheuser-Busch Emergency Drinking Water Grant through the National Volunteer Fire Council, providing the department with the supply of emergency drinking water to support firefighters during emergency responses and training. That's news from the WJAG and Norfolk Daily News Newsroom. I'm Bill Seifert. For these stories and more, go to WJAG.com.
2: Hogs are mixed, cattle are lower, soybeans and corn are higher. I'm John Perkins with a Brownfield Market Update. 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That's why Stein is focused on delivering higher yielding genetics faster than the competition, and why they release more new Enlist E3 lines than any other company. Stein has yield. Soybeans and corn are supported by weather concerns. August beans are up 12 and a quarter at 1190. September's a dime higher at 1180 and a quarter. September corn's up 6.5 at 438. December's 8 higher at 460. Live and feeder cattle are lower, pressured by the direct trade we've seen this week. August live, 62 lower at 234.62. October's down 150 at 230.10. August feeders are 205 lower at 354.10. And hogs are mixed, mostly lower, consolidating at the end of the week. August is 72 higher at 98.87. October is 60 lower at 85.05. Crude oil's down about 90 cents a barrel. John Perkins, Brownfield.
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8: Jake's Country Weather.
9: Skies expected today with a slight chance of rain showers. High temperatures reach up to 85. South winds 5 to 10 miles per hour. Mainly clear tonight. Lows dip down to about 65. Ample sunshine expected tomorrow. Highs level off around 90. From the Weatherology Weather Center, I'm meteorologist Jennifer Wojcicki for 106 Kicks. Right now, it's 79 degrees.

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14: Overcast skies this afternoon with daytime highs approaching 85. Southeast winds 5 to 10 miles per hour. Lows dip down to about 65. Tonight, partly cloudy skies. Highs around 90 tomorrow. From the Weatherology Weather Center, powered by weatherology.com, I'm meteorologist Jennifer Wojcicki for 106 Kicks. Currently 81.
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1: the Madison County Fair, July 7th through the 12th. 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
11: Overcast skies this afternoon with daytime highs approaching 85. Southeast winds 5 to 10 miles per hour. Lows dip down to about 65 tonight. Partly cloudy skies. Highs around 90 tomorrow. 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Currently 81.
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12: Overcast skies this afternoon with daytime highs approaching 85. Southeast winds 5 to 10 miles per hour. Lows dip down to about 65 tonight, partly cloudy skies. Highs around 90 tomorrow. From the Weatherology Weather Center, powered by weatherology.com, I'm meteorologist Jennifer Wojcicki for 106 Kicks. Currently 81.
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My Country 106 Kicks. You are chatting with Carson just past 2 o'clock on a Friday afternoon. And coming up this hour, we've got music from Tiger Lily Gold. Also, Jimmy Allen and Brett Eldridge. And coming up in about 10 minutes or so, we're going to get somebody qualified for the hot tub of prizes before later talking about a man from Greece who probably will not be flying for a very long time. It's all this hour right here on My Country 106 Kicks.

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0: My Country 106 Kicks, we're still broadcasting live from the Madison County Fair. 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
7: Cloudy skies expected this afternoon with daytime highs approaching 85. Winds out of the southeast 5 to 10 miles per hour. Lows level off around 62. Tonight, partly cloudy skies. Daytime highs approaching 90. Tomorrow, mainly clear skies. From the Weatherology Weather Center, I'm meteorologist Jennifer Wojcicki for 106 Kicks. Currently, it's 84 degrees.
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LV Shane here on My Country 106 Kicks. Hey, coming up in just a couple minutes here, we're going to talk about the worst case scenario while flying. That's coming up after Lee Bryce on My Country 106 Kicks.

0: My Country 106 Kicks, our story this hour takes us to the skies over Greece, where a Ryanair passenger was sucked up to his shoulders out of a shattered plane window during a flight, according to fellow travelers. With his head trapped outside the smashed window, nearby passengers held the man down to prevent more of his body from going out of the aircraft farther. The Boeing 737-800 flight from Greece to Germany had to turn back and land at its departure airport following the dramatic incident. The jet took off from Greece as planned, but shortly after takeoff, at an altitude of approximately 20,000 feet, a loud bang was heard on board, and witnesses told the German press agency that a window smashed, as seen in videos circulating on social media. Shortly after the sudden noise, a man seated next to the window was sucked through it. The man's wife apparently held him by his legs for about 5 minutes, after which fellow passengers were able to pull him back into the cabin. This is one of the scariest things that could possibly happen while you're flying. Not even one of this probably is the scariest thing. I've never ever heard of anything like that happening. At least the man seems like he is okay here. This could have been a really, really bad thing. It sounds like the man, though, is okay, but man, just a really, really scary thing. More music on the way this hour right here on My Country 106 Kicks.
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10: The Madison County Fair featured a full slate of 4-H competitions yesterday, giving young exhibitors the chance to showcase months of work raising and training livestock while developing leadership and life skills. 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
11: Cloudy skies expected this afternoon with daytime highs approaching 85. Winds out of the southeast 5 to 10 miles per hour. Lows level off around 62. Tonight, partly cloudy skies. Daytime highs approaching 90. Tomorrow, mainly clear skies. From the Weatherology Weather Center, I'm meteorologist Jennifer Wojcicki for 106 Kicks. Currently, it's 84 degrees.
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2: From the WJAG and Norfolk Daily News Newsroom, I'm Bill Seifert. Nebraska has issued a health alert for harmful algae blooms, also known as toxic blue-green algae, at Mascatene Reservoir in Stanton County. The Norfolk Daily News reports when a health alert is issued, signs are posted to advise the public to use caution, and designated swimming beaches are closed during the alert. Recreational boating and fishing are permitted, but the public is advised to use caution and avoid exposure to the water, particularly by avoiding any activity that could lead to swallowing the water. Do not let pets get in the water or drink from the lake. People can still use the public areas for camping, picnics, and other outdoor activities. A heat dome is moving northward from Southern California to the Dakotas and the Corn Belt, bringing temperatures more than 10 degrees above average over the next several days. AccuWeather senior meteorologist Chad Merrill says the operative words for next week are hot and dry.
3: The time frame for the main agricultural areas to see this heat with temperatures mid-90s or greater would be Monday through Friday of next week, and we'll likely see at least 3 days, and we'll likely see very little in the way of rainfall.
2: By the end of July, Merrill expects to see a degradation in the crop conditions, but nothing catastrophic. The City of Norfolk's transfer station will close early on Wednesday, July 15th at 1 p.m. Residents and commercial customers are encouraged to plan their visits accordingly. The transfer station will resume its regular operating hours on Thursday, July 16th. That's news from the WJAG and Norfolk Daily News Newsroom. I'm Bill Seifert. 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

My Country 106 Kicks, you are chatting with Carson just past 3 o'clock on a Friday afternoon. Coming up this hour, we've got music from Chris Young, also Jason Aldean and Josh Turner. Later on, we'll go to California to talk about the frustrations that a neighborhood has with a local city. It's all this hour right here on My Country 106 Kicks.

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A little more. 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
3: We are live from the Madison County Fair, the best week in July Pack of A with you once again, continuing to find some of our 4-H kids to talk to. I've got Sydney joining us here, and Sydney, kind of wrapping up your experience down here this year, and you're able to come away with some awards as well, including a grand champion in the very last event. So just kind of talk about what you showed over these last few days and ultimately how you did.
4: I've showed pigs and sheep this year in the past probably 5 years. My sister and I do it every year. It's kind of fun just to come down here and compete with each other, because when we're at home, we're joking about, oh, I'm going to win this and I'm going to win this. And just coming down here and competing with them against some of the best animals, it's just fun to come out here and win with people we know.
3: Your sister, obviously, she's getting towards the end of her doing it. So was it kind of an easy decision for you when you saw her kind of do 4-H to jump in, or was there a little bit of persuading that had to go on?
4: No, I was pretty persuasive. I was like, I want to come do 4-H. It's one of my favorite hobbies during the summer. It keeps me busy. And seeing her success here, I was like, I want to come and jump on this train and do the best I can.
3: You mentioned you showed pics as well. If you had to choose only one to show permanent, which one would it be?
4: I would say sheep. Sheep are a lot more work, but when you get to know the animal, it's really fun, and they're very like one of your best friends.
3: Plus, according to the judge, they're just better, right?
4: Yes, way better.
3: Are you going to show anything else over the next few years that you have, or are you just kind of going to stick with the sheep and pigs then?
4: I'll probably just stick with the sheep and pigs. I used to show a bucket calf, but it was just too much on my plate, and I just wanted to put my time to sheep and pigs this year.
3: Again, that's Sydney visiting us here down at the Madison County Fair as part of some of our 4-H kids that we're talking to throughout these next few days. It's the Madison County Fair, the best week in July.
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12: Cloudy skies expected this afternoon with daytime highs approaching 85. Winds out of the southeast 5 to 10 miles per hour. Lows level off around 62. Tonight, partly cloudy skies. Daytime highs approaching 90. Tomorrow, mainly clear skies. From the Weatherology Weather Center, I'm meteorologist Jennifer Wojcicki for 106 Kicks. Currently 86.
1: 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She said.

Old Dominion here on My Country 106 Kicks. Hey, coming up in just a couple minutes here, we've got a story about why residents of a California neighborhood have been frustrated with their city. That's coming up after Kane Brown on My Country 106 Kicks.

0: My Country 106 Kicks, our story this hour takes us to California, where frustration and anger spilled over at a tense town hall in Boyle Heights on Thursday as residents demanded answers about an ongoing cleanup effort following a warehouse fire that left millions of pounds of food rotting in summer heat. Community members packed the meeting, complaining about the smell from the site and pressing officials for a timeline to resolve the situation. Many described their neighborhood as a disaster area and said they believe the response has fallen short. The meeting began chaotically with frustrated residents storming the auditorium and booing. The addition to updates from the mayor, the town hall was also supposed to include presentations from other elected leaders, agencies, and Lineage, the company that operates the facility. The warehouse contains 85 million pounds of once frozen food that is now decomposing after the fire. This is a really, really unfortunate thing that has happened in this community. One, it's causing a mess and it's causing it to be really unclean in that part of California, but also all that food that has gone to waste, just really an unfortunate thing. Hopefully the city will take care of this very, very soon. More music on the way this hour right here on My Country 106 Kicks.
1: 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Reports from the Madison County Fair are brought to you by CIE Norfolk, Coppell Rocky Attorneys, Dinkle Implement, Elkhorn Rural Public Power, Jeff Jensen, your principal financial representative, Lammer's Trailer Repair, Lower Elkhorn NRD, Madison County Bank, QHA Cleaning, and Shelter Insurance.
2: Back in the back with you live from the Madison County Fair. It's the best week in July. Continuing to talk with some of our 4-H kids down here at the fair. I've got Drew with me right now. And Drew, you show a couple of different things down here. You show sheep and you show goats. Is there anything different that you have to do to show them at least? Or are they pretty similar when it comes to that aspect?
3: So sheep, obviously we don't use a halter for sheep. So we got to lead them by hand, whatever, keep them in control like that. Brace against them pretty hard. Goats, we use a collar for their face to kind of lead them around, and then we use a neck chain to keep them and set them up and keep control of them so they don't run around everywhere, and we have good control with them and can set them up all nice and four square to keep their feet all set. And same with sheep too, keep legs in the same place and that kind of square, make sure they're all set up and stuff like that.
2: So what's probably easier to handle than the sheep, as it gives you maybe a little bit more free range, or the goats knowing that you have a halter for a little more restraint?
3: For me, it kind of depends. I like both. Goats, you kind of keep more control. Sheep, it's nice, though. Keep your hands kind of free. You don't have a chain to hold on to and stuff like that. But I like holding on to chains more for goats, so that's what I kind of like.
2: You've obviously competing in the senior division, so you've been doing 4-H for a while. What's maybe the biggest lesson or the biggest takeaway that you've learned since joining 4-H?
3: Always work hard and always work for like showmanship and stuff like that. Make sure your animals are set up. You're walking them nice. Keep the animal in front of the judge, in between you and the person, so stuff like that, and just working with them all the time. It shows off a lot of hard work and stuff like that, and just work really hard with your stuff and make sure things are set.
2: Again, that's Drew visiting us down here at the Madison County Fair, one of our 4-H kids. It's the Madison County Fair, the best week in July.
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1: The Norfolk American Legion will have a blood drive Thursday, July 16th from 10 a.m. to 4 p.m. at 3206 Rosh Drive, Suite 200 here in Norfolk. 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
0: 106 Kicks. 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
2: Back with you live at the Madison County Fair. Pat Cavey with you. It's the best week in July as well. We're continuing to talk with our 4-H kids. I've got a pair of siblings with me right now. I've got Garrison and I've got Lillian. And guys, first off, kind of talk a little bit, what got you interested into starting and doing 4-H?
3: Well, my mom was in 4-H, and I guess her mom got her into 4-H, so I think you're just like my grandma that got all of us into 4-H.
2: What about you, Garrison? What kind of got you interested in the 4-H?
4: Well, my mom is doing 4-H, like my sister said, and I'm pretty sure I started 4-H when I was about 4, starting in clover beds, and I have showed cows, sheep, goats, chickens, pigs, and a lot of other animals at the fair, and I have been doing 4-H for a while, so I have enjoyed it.
2: Wow, so obviously you show quite a bit. If you guys show multiple, what's probably your favorite animal to show as part of 4-H?
5: I probably like showing chickens the best.
2: And why is that?
5: Because they're easy.
2: What about you, Garrison? What do you like showing the best?
4: I like showing all of them the best.
2: You like showing all, so it's no competition for you. So obviously, with you guys being siblings, you know, how kind of talk a little bit about being siblings and being able to compete in 4-H together and just kind of what that is like.
3: Well, both of us being in 4-H is kind of like, if one of us goes first, you kind of like tell the other person what the judge is like sort of looking for, so the other one can maybe do a little bit better.
2: Nothing. You got nothing on that. Sister took everything. Hey, you know what? I've got one too. They're very good at taking words out of your mouth. Don't worry. It's Lillian and Garrison down here visiting with us as 4-H at the Madison County Fair, the best week in July.
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14: Skies expected this afternoon with daytime highs approaching 85. Winds out of the southeast 5 to 10 miles per hour. Lows level off around 62. Tonight, partly cloudy skies. Daytime highs approaching 90. Tomorrow, mainly clear skies. From the Weatherology Weather Center, I'm meteorologist Jennifer Wojcicki for 106 KIX. Currently 86.

My Country 106 Kits, you are chatting with Carson just past 4 o'clock on a Friday afternoon. And coming up this hour, we've got music from Florida Georgia Line. Also, Kelsey Ballerini and Dwight Yoakam. And later on, a piece from Travis Kelce and Taylor Swift's wedding is now up for sale, but it might not be what the average person is looking for. We'll talk about it later this hour right here on My Country 106 Kicks.

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2: Pat Cavay back with you live at the Madison County Fair. It's the best week in July. We're continuing to visit with our 4-H kids. I've got Sutton here with me, who showed a goat a little bit earlier today, and she shows a few other things as well. Before we kind of get into that, Sutton, what kind of drew you to start 4-H when you were little?
3: I don't know. It's just like my brother was in 4-H, and now I just like love it.
2: I just mentioned you show goats. What else do you show down here at these county fairs, if you show anything else?
3: Chickens, rabbit, and yeah, pretty much all.
2: Chickens and rabbits. All right. I had to think if there is any more. So outside of those three, the goats and the chickens and the rabbits, which animal do you probably like showing the best?
3: Probably chickens.
2: Why do you say that?
3: Because they're, like, calm and, like, easy to work with.
2: I've heard that a lot with chickens, that they're kind of easy to work with. So, obviously, those are your favorites. You show multiple different animals. It's been kind of a family thing for you. Throughout the few years you've been in 4-H, what's maybe the most exciting thing that you've learned, or maybe the thing that's really stuck out the most for you?
3: Probably, like, looking at the other animals, and yeah.
2: As you continue to grow older, do you think you're going to try anything else, or are you going to stick with kind of the goats or rabbits and chickens?
3: Probably like a horse and a cow.
2: Awesome. So yeah, well, can't wait to see what you do in 4-H as you continue to get older. Again, that's Sutton visiting with us down here at the Madison County Fair, the best week in July.
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8: Of a low around 62. Tonight, under partly cloudy skies, southerly winds around 5 miles per hour. Mainly clear skies. Tomorrow, daytime highs approaching 90. Lows around 65. Tomorrow night, clear skies. From the Weatherology Weather Center, powered by weatherology.com, I'm meteorologist Jennifer Wojcicki for 106 Kicks. Currently, it's 86 degrees.

John Party here on My Country 106 Kicks. Hey, coming up in just a couple minutes here, we've got a story about the unusual items that are going for sale from Taylor Swift and Travis Kelce's wedding. We'll have that for you after Justin Moore on My Country 106 Kicks.

watching my way. I've been trying to do right. I've been trying to get a little more sleep at night. I've been working like a dog.

0: My Country 106 Kicks, our story this hour takes us to New York, where Taylor Swift fans caused an artist to sell out of unique merchandise in the form of trash collected from the singer's wedding to Travis Kelce. A man dressed in a tuxedo to collect trash from the streets outside Madison Square Garden after the wedding and arranged the pieces into small sculptures encased in airtight plastic tubes. Trash collected by the man included paper cups, straws, scraps of fabric, as well as plastic bags, candy wrappers, and a single AirPod. He said that there was garbage on the floor after the party since it was collected outside of the garden. They are selling it to people who did not get an invite. He said in an Instagram post that the manner of dress caused some fans outside the venue to confuse him for a wedding guest, but he explained all of his trash came from outside the celebration. I think this is kind of an interesting thing. Would I buy any of the trash from the wedding? No, but it is kind of an interesting thing to give people a little bit of a relic, if you will, from the wedding. A little bit of an interesting idea. It's now time for your Cash Grain Report, brought to you by Dinkle Implement of Norfolk.
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0: Here are your afternoon cash grain bids from area elevators at mid-afternoon on Friday. Corn was trending higher by 8 cents. Beans were trending 12 cents higher. At 8 a.m. in Columbus, cash corn 430, new crop 446. 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CIE and Norfolk cash corn 405, new crop 421. Wawams and Wakefield cash corn 407. Wisner Farms Elevator, cash corn 403, new crop 416. CVA 8120 Randolph, cash corn 397, new crop 412. Cash beans 1142, new crop 1126. Idiom and Enola, cash corn 410, new crop 421. Cash beans 1153, new crop 1121. Cargill and Albion, cash corn 414, new crop 431. Cash beans 1131, new crop 1125. Central Valley Ag Humphrey, cash corn 403, new crop 416. Cash beans 1142, new crop 1122. Farmers Co-op and Lindsay, cash corn 404, new crop 416, cash beans 1131, new crop 1121. Farmers Pride and Battle Creek, cash corn $4, new crop 416, cash beans 1141, new crop 1121. 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And Norfolk Crush in Norfolk, cash beans 1212, new crop 1141. 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
3: Back of the day, back with you live from the Madison County Fair. It's the best week in July. We're continuing to visit with our 4-H kids. I've got Tanner with me right now. And Tanner, we were kind of talking a little bit off mic. 4-H is something that you're kind of accustomed to, something that you've growing up with as well. So just kind of give us your 4-H background and how you ultimately got into it.
4: So we live on a ranch. My parents, they definitely got me into showing, and something I always done, love to do it.
3: Is living on a ranch maybe kind of help when you get into these 4-H competitions, knowing that you work with these animals all the time is probably part of your daily chores, and when you get here, it's just something that you're used to?
4: Yeah, definitely, because we go out, feed them every day, put them in the barn. I'm used to it. Me and my calf are like friends.
3: So talk about that. Obviously, you show cattle. What goes into showing cattle as part of 4-H?
4: A lot of hard work, effort. You know, you got to raise your animal. You got to feed it, work with it every day. So you guys are kind of a pair.
3: Do you plan on maybe exploring anything else in 4-H and maybe any entries, or are you just going to kind of stick with cattle as you continue this journey?
4: I've showed sheep before, but I think for now I'm just going to stick with cattle.
3: Which one did you prefer, cattle or sheep, and why?
4: That's hard. Probably cattle. It's, you build more of a bond. They're bigger. It's kind of more what my family's into. We don't raise sheep.
3: Again, that's Tanner visiting us here at the Madison County Fair as part of our 4-H kids. It's the Madison County Fair, the best week in July.
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2: We're back live at the Madison County Fair. Pat Cavey with you during the best week in July as well down here at the Madison County Fair. And we're continuing to talk with some of our 4-H kids. I got another sibling duo with me right now. I got Caitlin and I got Tyson with me. So guys, first off, just kind of what got you interested into 4-H?
3: What got me interested into 4-H was my older brother was showing cattle, so I decided, you know, I can do it too, and that's just where it all started.
2: What about you, Tyson? What got you interested?
4: When I saw that my sister was showing, I decided to see if I liked it, and then I did. Then I kept on showing.
2: Is it kind of nice to for you, Caitlin, to have an older sibling to look up to? Same with you, Tyson, and then also being able to do it together as a family?
3: Yeah, it's pretty nice because my older brother showed for a lot of years, and now I get to see Tyson do it, and it's just a lot of fun.
4: I like watching my older two siblings do it, so.
2: Now, obviously, you guys were showing cattle. You guys came away as a reserve champion with cow-calf pair. What else, if anything, do you guys show as part of 4-H?
3: This year, I did a market steer, and I got a grand champion with him, and then he also did a breeding heifer and a stocker feeder, and then we did the mama and baby duo.
2: Awesome. So yeah, so obviously showing a lot of stuff down here. Congratulations on just the hard work you guys have put in. Again, that's Caitlin and Tyson visiting with us down here at the Madison County Fair, the best week in July.
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8: From the WJAG and Norfolk Daily News newsroom, I'm Bill Seifert. Nonpartisan candidate for Nebraska's 1st Congressional District, Austin Allman, says he has enough signatures to be on the November ballot, setting up a likely four-way race with Democratic nominee Chris Backemeyer, Republican incumbent U.S. Representative Mike Flood, and Libertarian Nick Sandman. The Allman campaign said it has collected about 2,150 signatures and will continue collecting them as a cushion. They plan to submit their signatures to the Secretary of State at the end of the month. The deadline to turn in signatures is August 3rd. With the collapse of the ceasefire between the United States and Iran, Nebraska U.S. Senator Pete Ricketts is expressing frustration of the failure to find a diplomatic solution to end the hostilities between the two countries. Ricketts told News Talk WJAG, another result of the collapse of the ceasefire is higher fuel costs for Americans.
9: We're going to see if we can get back to a diplomatic solution, but it's very concerning that we can't get the Iranians to even have a 60-day ceasefire to talk about if we can come to some sort of longer-term diplomatic solution. And, of course, that means that diesel prices skyrocketed overnight and fertilizer costs are going to go up. So we do need to see if we can come to some sort of diplomatic solution and figure out what are alternatives if that's not going to be possible.
8: Ricketts was in Norfolk on Wednesday for a roundtable event hosted by the Nebraska Farm Bureau. The Belden Volunteer Fire Department has been selected to receive the Anheuser-Busch Emergency Drinking Water Grant through the National Volunteer Fire Council, providing the department with a supply of emergency drinking water to support firefighters during emergency responses and training. That's news from the WJAG and Norfolk Daily News Newsroom. I'm Bill Seifert. For these stories and more, go to WJAG.com.
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My Country 106 kicks. It's now time for the Ride at 5. Coming up this hour, we've got music from Brandon Lake. Also, Low Cash, Summer Rae, Fulcher, and a little Cole Swindell throughout the course of the hour as we get you ready for Backstage Country coming up here at 6 o'clock tonight. Going to be a great show, going to be a great night ahead, so let's get you back to the music with the Ride at 5 on My Country 106 Kicks.

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6: Pat Cavay back with you live at the Madison County Fair. It's the best week in July, and there's still a lot to come and see and do down here in Madison, Nebraska for fair time. Going on right now until about 7 o'clock. They do have the UNL meet and greet. It's going to be inside the arena, preluding the Sawyer Brown concert. He's going to take the stage at 8:30. The opening act for him is going to be Adam Calvert. That'll be happening at 7 o'clock here tonight. And then tomorrow, they have a lot still going on. More livestock showings. They'll have a feeder cattle, bucket calves as well. They'll also have the kids' tractor pull at 1 o'clock, a fashion show at 3, Hearts of America Carnival. They're going to be open from 4 to 11 tomorrow. You also have Sons of Habit opening up at 7 o'clock before Old 60 takes the stage at 8:30. So still a lot to happen here tonight, a ton to happen tomorrow as well. So make sure you swing by Madison, Nebraska for the Madison County Fair, the best week in July.
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24: Lows of aloft around 62. Tonight, under partly cloudy skies, southerly winds around 5 miles per hour. Mainly clear skies. Tomorrow, daytime highs approaching 90. Lows around 65. Tomorrow night, clear skies. From the Weatherology Weather Center, powered by weatherology.com, I'm meteorologist Jennifer Wojcicki for 106 Kicks. Right now, it's 86 degrees.
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0: It's Backstage Country. We got Corey Kent here this week, and a big announcement a few weeks ago. You let us all know that Heartland Rock and Roll is coming out September 25th.
1: Yeah. Heartland Rock and Roll, the cat's out of the bag. You know, all of my favorite things about country music, like, met up. All my favorite things about rock and roll kind of met up and blended so perfectly in this record. And it's kind of what, you know, when somebody stops us in the airport and they're like, hey, see, you got a guitar there. You play

0: Music? Yeah. What kind? Just saying country music has never done it justice. Like, it doesn't help you understand what type, right? Mm-hmm. So we say kind of country, kind of rock, somewhere in there. But even still, it didn't really get the point across to where they could picture it in their head. And I feel like we, somewhere along the way, kind of stumbled across this Heartland rock and roll term. And it was the first time I'm like, that's it. That's what the sound's called, Heartland Rock and Roll.
1: I'm glad you told that story, because I got to be honest, when you told me the title, I was surprised, because you have 21, then Blacktop, then 23, then Black Bandana. And then I was thinking, oh, this is going to be called 26. But that makes perfect sense. So this is the legacy.
0: Yeah. I mean, we've tried to make some sort of rhyme or reason to the names of our records, but the reality is the record names, they find you, you know. The Black Bandana record was originally supposed to be called Bixby, which is my hometown. But then we wrote this song, Black Bandana, and I was like, this is it. This is the stamp in time. This is the era. This is the Black Bandana era. Mm-hmm. And, you know, just Heartland Rock and Roll, Blacktop, I was working at a pavement company when I started that record. So that's why that record's called Blacktop. The records seem to name themselves. Mm-hmm. And this one, it was just the perfect storm of kind of finally being able to put our finger on what the sound is called.
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17: Lows of a low of around 62. Tonight, under partly cloudy skies, southerly winds around 5 miles per hour. Mainly clear skies. Tomorrow, daytime highs approaching 90. Lows around 65. Tomorrow night, clear skies. From the Weatherology Weather Center, powered by weatherology.com, I'm meteorologist Jennifer Wojcicki for 106 Kicks. Right now, it's 86 degrees.
14: For weather anytime, head to our website, 106kicks.com. 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
1: It's Backstage Country. I'm Elena. Corey Kent is here this week as your host. And Corey, we're talking about all your songs, all your music, stories behind everything. But I want to talk about a song that has done some incredible things this year already with your buddy Ko Wetzel, Rocky Mountain Low. Now, I got to say, like, I kind of assumed that Ko was a writer on this, so I was surprised when I saw that he wasn't. Yeah. You, of course, are. Tell me then, how did he end up on this track?
2: Yeah, I mean, it kind of sounds like Ko wrote
1: it does,
2: the second verse
1: yeah.
2: for sure. And that's what led to me reaching out to him. We've been billed on a lot of the same festivals, especially mm-hmm. recently as we've kind of had a come up. Ko's been touring at a high level for a long time, and I've always had a lot of respect for how he's gone about his business, like how he's stayed true to himself. He's silenced the noise and just focused on building what he wanted to build. And, you know, especially living in Texas, like you talk to a lot of people in that area and you go, who's your favorite country artist? Ko Wetzel. Like, there's a lot of people who feel that way. So I've always had a ton of respect for how he's just done his own thing. He beats to his own drum. He doesn't really play by the rules. And, you know, he's had success in ways that don't make sense to the status quo.
1: Right.
2: And I feel like we have also experienced that, right? I left Nashville. I moved to Texas. I got dropped here. You know, I was writing songs for a company and they fired me and I moved to Texas and built it on the road and things started happening and just decided if it ain't broke, don't fix it. Let's just stay here and keep doing our thing. And that led to a friendship with Ko, playing these shows, but also living, you know, not too far down the road. And I sent him this song. As soon as we wrote it, I told the guys, my friends that I wrote this song with, I was like, this sounds like Ko would be the best voice on verse two. Like, I would believe it if I sang it. I feel like I can narrate this story really well, but I would believe it that much more if it was Ko. So let me send this song to him. So I sent it to him, and this song was gonna be a focus whether he was on it or not, because I love the song so much. But when we got, you know, I sent it to him and he was like, man, that is a damn song. But there's so much red tape that has to be cut through to get a duet across the finish line.
1: A logistic,
2: especially, you know, especially
1: yeah.
2: when you both have major labels and you have management and you got, you know, all these people that are vetting all the opportunities that are coming in. We just decided we don't want to deal with any of that. And we don't want anybody to be able to say no, so let's just not tell anybody.
1: Amazing.
2: So we booked the studio out in Cisco, Texas. We hired the film crew, and we just met up and cut the song and turned it in, and we told everybody this is what we want to do. We want this to be the first song out on the new record and just kind of set the tone for what's coming next.
1: Yeah.
2: And we followed our gut, you know, we followed our intuition. I still think there's a really cool place for that, a really vital place for it in a time where everything is super data driven. Mm. You know, you got to have X amount of streams for X amount of months, and then it, you know, it hits all these benchmarks, and then it gets to go to radio, and then you hope it performs well. And we were just like, sometimes you just have to trust what you're feeling when you hear a song for the first time. 3 days later, after the song came out, 3 days later, it went to radio. So no data. We had no idea how it would do. It's been our fastest climbing single we've ever had.
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21: Lows of a low of around 62. Tonight, under partly cloudy skies, southerly winds around 5 miles per hour. Mainly clear skies. Tomorrow, daytime highs approaching 90. Lows around 65. Tomorrow night, clear skies. 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Right now, it's 86 degrees.
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6: And I'm Elena. 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
5: Let's do it. Kicking off a brand new hour on Backstage Country right now.